0: if they can. Yeah, man.
1: Oh, yeah, man.
0: When Hollywood goes black and tan, Louis Armstrong with his trumpet will be heading westward with his band. Yeah, man.
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1: Klasika. Nejvíc House of Ether.

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Everybody's just freaking fashion, party, bodies, moving, money, kisses, sex, grooving, smoking, drinking, looking, ladies. Every night I feel so crazy.

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1: 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It's something we get to wear, and we get to rock this with honor. I'm black like my granddaddy and my great-great-great-great-grandma.

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1: What I'm gonna speak on is the thing that's on my mind the most. You know what I'm saying? The thing that we all gotta deal with every day, but don't really know. The industry. The industry. Man, it's not the same.

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The industry. What I'm gonna speak on is the thing that's on my mind the most. You know what I'm saying? The thing that we all gotta deal with every day, but don't really know. The industry. The industry. Man, it's not the same. Doesn't have to do with talent, it's about playing the game. The industry. Real niggas is dying to get in. The industry. Just to find they don't fit in. The industry ain't what it used to be.

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Danny P and Caleb Lawrenson did a number on this remix. 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It's their remix of Nick Curley and The Underground. 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
1: No, there was no chance because, you know, it was raining and the first small road beginning was so muddy that... 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
1: Zun Radio.
0: No, there was no chance because you know it was raining and the first small road beginning was so muddy that. Gonna do anything else just to drive through it.
2: It was raining. What kind of a tire you had?
0: Black ground, Pirelli.